0: 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Legenden. 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
1: Drunk on the night again, drunk on the night again, and we are ready for the daylight.

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You look good, but you look so much better on me, on me.

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1: Oh. This is my recital. I think it's very vital to rock.

Alter, Rock, Legenden. Rock FM. Frischer Rock von Massive Wagons. Massive Wagons. 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